0: WDR 2.
1: Is what I should have said. I should be in bed. But temptations.

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Got to help, well, we got to help, yeah. There's no need to cry, yeah. Got to help, well, we got to help, yeah.

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I take one look at you, you're taking me out.

0: before you go, there's something I want you to have.
1: Oh, it's beautiful. But wait a minute, isn't this...
0: Yeah, yes it is.
1: But I thought the old lady dropped it into the ocean in the end.
0: Well, baby, I went down and got it for you.
1: Aw, you shouldn't have.

0: SWR 2. Wir sind der Westen.
1: It doesn't matter if you love him or capital H-I-M. Just put your paws up.

0: WDR 2. Wir sind der Westen.
1: I told her everything. Kept no secrets. She saw my strengths. Told her my weakness. We were invisible.